0: Radio Città Fujiko, 103.1 FM.
1: This next one's for people of any age, any place, any time, anywhere.

Now then, this song is from another perfect day. It's called Rock

I just have a between a throat coat and a cigarette, and we'll conclude our party with a couple of more guests who we're just going to include in. All right, two more guests.

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1: Oh, thank you. Well, I'm just out of school. Like I'm real, real cool. 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
1: 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You gotta be nice. On the drums there, let's hear for the original man, Dennis Duck. This song called Burn.

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3: This song is not a rebel song. This song is Someday, Bloody Someday.

0: a Plymouth dealer, a dealing man. And right now I'm giving the best deal ever on that new Plymouth Barracuda.
1: Hey, man, the name of the Plymouth Fastback is the Barracuda.
0: I can't pronounce Barracuda.
1: Yeah, well, look, man, try this. Say ba.
0: Ba.
1: Ra.
0: Ra.
1: Coo.
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Watch this! This is the heavy, heavy monster sound! The nuttiest sound around! So if you're coming off the street and you're beginning to feel the heat, well, listen, Buster, you better start to move your feet to the rockin'est, rock-steady beat of madness!

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Big and in gold, with my dumb chauffeur, looking to procure a little doggy, lure a disco dolly. Run my little sex tour, I feel so lonely. Get my little camera, take a pretty picture. Sex tour, in a gold rolls, making it with the